0: do pezinho.
1: Tamo junto.
2: Just like my favorite song going round and round my head. Like my favorite song going round and round my head. 5 days on the

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I've been thinking and I've come to the conclusion that I need to get the hell out of here for a while. And you're coming with me. I have enough airline miles saved up and we are going to Colombia.

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It's 9 p.m. on a fucking Friday. Get the fuck, fuck, get the fuck. It's 9 p.m. on a fucking Friday. It's 9 p.m. on a fucking Friday. Get the fuck up. We're going to hot.

0: Obrigada!
1: 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Yeah, shake it, baby.